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She waited till I got 9 below 0 and put me down for another man. I give her all my money.

it starts to get winter, my hair gets kind of cold. I try to grow a little hair, but I can't to save my soul. When it comes to getting summer,